0: 7 Amtrak 704, this is for Light ETA, take over.
1: Or stock tonight.

UP detector, milepost 97.7, track 1, no defect, total axle 6.8, train speed 3.6, MPH temperature 9.1 degrees, detector out.

Detector out.

UP detector milepost 112.0 track 1 no defects total axle 558 temperature 102 degrees detector out.

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0: 59. We might have to wait for Amtrak 538 because the only route I have right now is Main Track 2 for them, over.
1: Okay, we'll wait on 538. Thank you, over.

0: 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Okay.
1: 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Go ahead, over. In the train, call and go ahead, over.
0: Check 530, call 4 Mule, R177, over.
1: Dual answering, can you hear me, over? Dual to the Amtrak, go ahead, over. Go ahead, over.
0: So let me get a little closer. You're breaking up there. Give me 1 second. I'll try to call again, over.
1: Okay, thanks, sir.
0: Oh, okay, I can hear you better now. I already hear me, over.
1: Loud and clear, over.
0: All right, we got the CDK 807, 8307. You're inbound. You check 1, mile post 89 and a half.
1: 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Using 4B number 12240 line 1 all tracks main Martinez sub. Closing mileposts 92.04 mileposts 92.66. The CDTX 8307 east near limit. May pass the red flag located mileposts 92.04 without stopping. 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Is good for main track 1 ONE. Sound bells and whistles when approaching and passing minor equipment. 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
0: R177 12240 allowing all tracks marking is 92.04 92.66 authorized Amtrak 530 with CD6 83070 pass red flag 92.04 without stopping. Speed limit maximum authorized speed, buzz will switch faster than equipment in the clear. Main track 1 eastward over.
1: That is okay on the repeat for the CDTX 8307 east over.
0: Alright, cops correct, thank you. 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
0: Just get up there to Citrus, and then once AMCAC crosses over, I'll give you some more light. She's coming up on Citrus right now, over.
1: Alright, copy that.

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No defect. Total axle 2.4. Frame speed 7.8. MPH. Temperature 90 degrees. Detector out.

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1: Can you get a backup move? Pick up
0: receiver. She make it 6.6. Hey, crew member. Over.
1: Pick up crew member.
0: He headed to the Holland.

They had some guy Crawford assigned to them. That was supposed to get a, supposed to get them at 1946. Did they already cancel your order? Cancel the order that I have here if you're still going to stay up there, over.

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me the sacrifice of it. 3410. Alright, can you get signal back to Triple F 219 over? 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Did you hear anything else from your driver?

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0: 2, detector, milepost, 9, 7, track 2, no. Stream. MPH, temperature, 8, 9 degrees, detector, out.
1: UP dispatcher.
2: 7459 west on the move at Roseville.
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2: P5438 west calling form and dual, over.
3: Dual after in the westbounder, go ahead, over.
2: Yeah, UP5438 westbound main track 2, approaching the limit train, copy, over.
3: What's your current head and milepost there, 5438, over?
2: Yeah, we're at milepost 95, over.
3: Copy, here we go.
4: 38 approach, over.
3: 781, tell me you shot Wilson, today's day 7926.
4: 8 approach, over.
3: 2240, one line for all tracks from Martinez sub. 42 milepost 92.04, milepost 92.66. The UP 5438 west, main limit. They pass the red flag located at milepost 92.66 without stopping. 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It's good for main track 2, TWO movement. Sounding bells and whistles when approaching and passing men or equipment, over.
2: Alright, copy that. Woman Newell, gang, armed with
3: Can I just hear the location of the red flag one time, over?
2: Yeah, location of the red flag was in Mopos 92.66, over.
3: That is correct on the repeat for the UP 5438 west, over.
2: Okay, repeat. Repeat, here we go.
4: UP 1419 west, over. 2-0, over.
3: So we'll answer the second westbounder. What was your engine number? I'm assuming you're track 1, over?
4: Yeah, track 1, 1419, over.
3: 1419 west, and what's your head and milepost right now, over?
4: Milepost 94, over.
3: You guys racing? Alright, I got you some negative.
5: They're losing.
3: I guess, behind by a mile. Break, here we go. Foreman Newell Gang, R177, using 14B track full since today's day 7926. 4B number 12240, one line, all tracks from Martinez sub. Working through milepost 92.04, milepost 92.66, the UP 1419 west, near limit. They pass the red flag at milepost 92.66 without stopping, proceed the limit to maximum authorized speed. Still from main track 1, any movement, sounding bells and whistles when approaching the passing men or equipment, over.
4: Copy that, Foreman Newell, number R177, 14B track full. All red, let's go to 14, over.
3: All red, 14, 15, 14, 19 west, over.
4: I'm ready, thank you.
3: No problem, you guys have a safe trip and good luck in the race.

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When you guys are down there, give me a call, please. 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

0: 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Milepost 111.0. 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No defects. Total axles 2, 3. Detector out.
1: Clear. Over.

T detector milepost 112.3 track 2 no defects total axle 2.4 temperature 9.1 degrees detector out.

0: 1 southbound,
1: thank you.
0: Satellite, make it 2 southbound. Kind of back to back, so it's not going to be too bad.

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1: UP detector, milepost. Speed 9 4, frame speed 4 2 MPH, temperature 8 degrees, detector out.

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2: Travis Newell, Charlie Gang R, 177, 1-track, Rolls for me, number 12240, on State 879-1.6. 9-1 off track, Martinez, sub between mile 492.26 and mile 492.04. Day 900 hours, 4.269 hours. All these Cook County R177 are clear. D-7459 West Main, you're going to stop stopping for Red Fork to place mile pole 92.66. Thank you for your name, tags authorized. Chief, Santa Claus, one of the trucks, and that's the next one. All zero.
1: All right, Foreman Newell, of gang number R177. He's 1-4B track bolted on today's date, 7-9-26. 4B number, 12240. Line 1, all tracks, Martinez sub, between the limits of mile pole 92.66 and mile pole 92.04. The UP, 7459 West, may pass that red board located at mile pole 92.66 without stopping. See through the limits, max authorized speed, bells and whistles approaching, fast men equipment, over.
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2: Travis Renewal, Shark Tank R 177, using one track both for me, number 12240. 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
1: 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Pass red flag at Mapo's 92.66 without stopping. 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
2: That is okay, correct on that read back, y'all. Say, great trip, Travis, to the left.
1: All correct, check out.

UT detector, milepost 97.7, track 2, no defect, total axle 550, frame speed 37, MPH, temperature 84 degrees, detector out.

0: I'm sorry, you're coming in kind of broken up. Come again, over. 964 south, over. The lead unit died on you and won't restart, over. Are you still on the move, over?
1: Yeah, we're still on the move.
0: Okay, still on the move. I'll put in a ticket for you guys, over.

0: traffic renewal, Hurricane R177-1 track goes for read number 12240 on JTEC 79.2291, all tracks marked intercept. 3 mile pole 90.04, mile pole 90.66, from mid 900 hours to 2269 hours. All this Hurricane R177 already cleared, C1071 is made in the city without stopping to red flag. Played mile pole 90.04, and make speed to the city to match off there. Keep kind of close, let's approach the traffic renewal.
1: Okay, correct on that rebadge, y'all. Stay fresh.
2: I'm correct on the rebadge. Appreciate you guys. Have a good night.

UP Mechanical to the 7964, come in. I got a ticket here. Is your guys' lead unit shut down?

Okay. Are you guys all stopped there? Okay. If it's tripping that train line fuel pump, we can try to unplug the MU cable from the back of that unit and see if that fuel pump breaker trips. Oh, if it stays up with that MU cable unplugged, we probably got a bad MU cable. Okay, your second unit, that thing is isolated there, or?

Okay. Then maybe that unit that's causing it, it's got a bunch of weird electrical control faults there, electrical faults. So I'll get everything updated. I guess I'll let you guys continue on there to Roseville and let them take a look at it. All right, copy.

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No defect. Total axle 104. Train speed 33. MPH temperature 82 degrees. Detector out.

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0: Thank you.

0: nose to the Martinez at mile post 42.
1: Was that keeping 6682E? Oh.
0: That is correct.
1: This is Travis for NOAA Sergeant King R 177, one track bulletin form B number 12240. On today's date, 79.1651, all tracks, Martinez sub. 3 mile pole 92.04, mile pole 92.66, from 0 to 900 hours, to 2369 hours. All make Cooking Gang R177, are declared. Without stopping at the red flag, played at mile pole 92.04, make the UPC limits, max authorized speed, sound the bells and whips, approach the traffic, and enter with the post.
0: UPC 6682, for the center, being tracked over 4 feet, number

UP detector, milepost 97.7, track 1, no defect, total axle 254, train speed 45, mph, temperature 81 degrees, detector out.

0: UTMI, it's Fetcher. 257 over.
1: 7348 west, over.
0: West, over.
1: Yeah, the detector at 97.7 got us 254 axles. That's a short 8 cars, or 8 axles, over.
0: 254 is what the detector gave you, and you said it's short 8 axles, over?
1: That is correct.
0: Alright, comply with your rules and I'll look into that, over.

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0: Yeah, Commander White, ready to copy.
1: Travis for Newell, Sergeant R177, one track bulletin form, beat number 12240, on stage 879.6.51, all tracks, Martinez Sutton. Milepost 92.66, milepost 92.04, then 900 hours to 2369 hours. All main equipment gang R177 are declared. UP 7348 West main enemy center without stopping at the red fortress plate at milepost 92.66 and make CC room to max off our team. 7 Belgian was to approach the best and enter equipment.
0: UP 7348 West, understand. I can enter your Form B. Limits using Form B number 12240. Line 1 for milepost 92.66, the milepole 92.04 in the Martinez subdivision. The UP 7348, my passenger, red board located at milepole 92.66 without stopping, proceeding through your limits, max authorized speed, sounding bell and whistle while approaching the passing man and equipment. Over.
1: Okay, correct on that readback, y'all. Stay correct today, Travis.
0: All right, thank you. See you in a minute.

detector, milepost 97.7, track 2, no defect, total axle 600, frame speed 25 mph, temperature 79 degrees, detector out.

0: Keeping a modspecer. 257.
1: Yeah, 57A. It's a 26 job. I don't know what you got. You got something coming in? Or switch 5. We're trying to go to Antelope. Over.
0: Okay, yeah, I got power coming in to switch 5. I can stack you guys out behind him. Over.
1: Okay, yeah, stack it out behind them. Okay, thanks.
0: Okay, you're welcome. To switch out.
1: Okay, we gotta shut back in.

Now, this is Travis from New Orleans, Charlie King R 177, using one track bulletin for me, number 12240. On today's date, 7-9-2020-651, all tracks marking this up. Between milepole 92.04, milepole 92.66, around midnight 100 hours to 2359 hours. All main equipment gang R177 are cleared. NUV 8778, take any of these minutes without stopping at the red flag displayed at milepole 92.04, may proceed to the limit. Maximum authorized speed, signing bells and whistles, truck and passenger meter equipment.

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1: BNSF 7831, over.
0: Giving you a heads up, I have one swapping out, blocking up everything ahead of you guys, and I have a short timer behind you. So I might get this short timer around you and then move you up, and that one in front of you should be gone, over.
1: Alright, getting a short timer around us, and the one ahead of us should be gone after that. And if you need to know, we do have one more up here for the outbounders.
0: Do you have work orders for the outbound? Are you guys working Rosa, over?
1: Oh, we're working there, but usually they like to know if we have paperwork, but we have, but you know, we do have paperwork up here for the train.
0: Excellent. Okay, thank you. I appreciate the heads up, over.
1: Yeah, no problem. Thank you for the info as well.
0: Okay, dispatch out.

UP detector, milepost 97.7, track 1, no defect, total axle 482, train speed 40, mph, temperature 72 degrees, detector out.

0: UP, a mod center. 257, over.
1: 7 UP 8778, any chances of getting the light at 104 so I can get to the pad a little easier?
0: Got it. I'll line you guys down from 1 to 2, over.

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1: 57, RV36.
0: V26, over.
1: Yeah, is this RV36 with the UP2642, like to come out and switch 5, back at 116116, over.
0: This is the RV36, correct, over?
1: Yes, ma'am, RV36, over.
0: Looks alike, over.
1: Thank you, ma'am.

0: 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UPLI Center 257 over. UP 8778
1: over.
0: Over.
1: Hey, I'm outbound, ready for.
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1: Travis Manila, targeting R177, use one track bullet 4, meet number 12240, on stage 879.691, all tracks marking that sub, through milepost 92.04, 92.66, mid 900 hours to 0.69, all main equipment tank R177, already cleared, use 56890, lay in the limits, stop stopping at the red port display, milepost 92.04, track 60 limits, max authorized speed, down at Belgium, looking, approaching, passing, enter equipment, open.
0: Form B truck bulletin number 14112, 1-1 track calling from Fresno South from milepost 92.04 to milepost 92.66. The UP 5689 north may pass the red flag at 92.04 and proceed to the limits without stopping. That's authorized. Sorry about that. North, approaching the limits.

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1: Copy that, correct on the readback, thank you. Have a good night, sir.

0: over. You guys?
1: Nope. You're the first one. I appreciate you.
0: All right. I got one about 78 from the rear, and then one 32 behind that.
1: All right. 78, 32. Thanks, sir.

0: 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Detector working.
1: That is correct, sir. Milepost at that 40.4 on the Fresno sub here, main track 2. Looking to get to your limit on main track 2. Travis Manula, Shark Tank, all 177, one track both for me, number 14112 on the base date 710.691, all tracks Martinez up. 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All mini equipment gang R177 R and clear and EC or BNSF 7831 East Main Energy Limits without stopping at the red flag display to milepost 90.04. You may see the limits max authorized seat, kind of bells and whistles. Approach the passing winner for the. Alright, form renewal with gang R177 using 14B track bulletin on today's day. Track bulletin 14112, line 1, all tracks on the Martinez sub. Between milepost 92.04 and milepost 92.66, the BNSF 7831 East may pass your red flag look at milepost 92.04 without stopping. 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
2: Okay, press on that.
1: 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Thank you, guys. 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

UP detector, milepost 97.7, track 2, no defect, total axle 364, train speed 29, MPH temperature 68 degrees, detector out. Defect, total axle 482, temperature 43 degrees, detector out.

0: Yeah, Mod Center. 257 over. If it is this one clears up at Citrus, I'll get you ISO.
1: All right, we'll be watching.
0: Thank you. Dispatch out.
2: Detector, milepost 97.7, track 1, no defect, total axle 3.32, train speed 5.7, mph, temperature 6.9 degrees, detector out.

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1: Yeah, answering, over.
0: Hey guys, what's your tonnage and power configuration?
1: We're 2x2 today, and we are 6,000, oh no, that's wrong, 7,194 tons, cars only.
0: Alright, 7194, 2x2. Alright, thank you.
1: Yes, sir.
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No defect. Total axle 418. Train speed 43. MPH temperature 67 degrees. Detector out.

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0: coming at you. We're crossing this over here. We'll be coming at you, looks like May 1.

0: This is Travis from Newell and First King R 177. You can one track both for me, number 14112. On state date 710.26, 51 all tracks, marking up sub. 3 mile pole 92.04, mile pole 92.66, mid 900 hours for 2359 hours. All me, Cook Gang R177 R is there, and you can see 9810 East Main, minutes without stopping for red flag and place mile pole 92.04, about 16 minutes, max off our feet, kind of felt the wood, but the best thing is quick.
1: Okay, correct on that read back, y'all. Okay, correct. Good. That was good.

0: be a launch vector 257 to the BNSF 7831, over.
1: 7831, over.
0: Is this inbound or outbound, over?
1: Outbound, over.
0: How many cars would you guys need to reduce to be at TPA, over?
1: Let me do some math, we're just climbing on, and then I can let you know here in just a few minutes.
0: Just tell me up when you got it, over.
1: Alright, sounds good.

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1: BNSF 783, one, over.
0: BNSF 783, one, over.
1: Alright, we did some math. We set up ahead 7 cars, which is 584 tons. It put us at 149 TPA, which would make us legal, over.
0: If you set up ahead 7 cars, which is 500 tons, that'll put you at 149, which makes you legal, correct, over?
1: Yes, ma'am, that's correct.
0: Let me pass that on, and I'll get back with you, over.
1: All right, sounds good. We'll send it back.

0: Kill BN.
1: Over.
0: Hey, what did you get for how many tons over you were?
1: 580. I'd have to set out 584 tons to be like had 7 cars.
0: I got 504 there, Eric. I got you had like a 12, an 11, and 2 10s.
1: Just looking at what this train list shows for the first car, like 76 tons, 40 tons. Oh, are you looking for power? Yeah, hold on. Eleven, 2 10.5, and a 12.1.
0: Yeah, power is working up. I think you'll come in 119.
1: The cars out or what? They're gonna give us the unit.
0: We don't have any power. You'll have to set cars out.
1: Alright.
2: PM Hot Center 2572 of BNSF 7831 over.
1: 7831 over.
2: Alright, so it looks like we're gonna take those cars and put them in at 119, over.
1: All right, 119, do they want to make the cut here or pull up towards 106, or what they want us to do?

0: further out of the way there. So if you, we can make the cut there, or I can pull you out between 106, up to 106 and make your cut. But what works for you guys, over?
1: No, that works here. That's fine.
0: All right, get you guys your first flight, and just let me know when you're ready to go, over.
1: All right, sounds good. Thank you.

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1: Got a copy, go ahead. Yeah, that's correct. He wrote it down there on for you. I believe a 7 something will be our leader when we come back.
2: So when we come back, it's going to be the CXP 620170. That would be the first car after the 7.
3: Alright, give me one second. Make sure that that paperwork's right.
2: Copy, because the car numbers aren't matching up on the paperwork right now.

0: say it's like a 3 or 5 pack. One of the ones we got to set out. It's like the fourth car. It's like a 3 or 5 pack, so.
1: One of these cars is a 5-pack that's right on the head end, so.
0: Yeah, you're going to set out the 5. So the new head end car should be the 293, I believe.
1: 293. Okay, let me watch it. 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

0: Copy. So we're going to set out the single and then the 5-pack, and then we'll come back to the 386, which should be the one after the 5-pack.
1: The 5-pack is the car number I just gave you.
0: 70? Alright, hold on. We'll set out the one single in the 5-pack and then just come back to the single after that.
1: Yeah, so the new car would be Delta Tango Tango X-ray 459386 after the 5-pack.
0: Yeah, that's correct.
1: Copy.
2: 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Roseville.
1: Copy that. 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
1: Main track 2 here, Roseville, ready for release. Stand by, doing some math on the phones. Once we get to put our phones away, we'll get that release for you.
0: Copy that.

0: 20 is Eddie, go ahead. What do you want?
1: Copy that, good secure red. I'm going to go up to the cut point and cut her off.

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0: Alright.
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1: 57, BNSF 7831, over.
0: BNSF 7831, yeah, I'm waiting to hear back from the herder to make sure I can line in at 119, over.
1: Copy that, yeah, pulling up to the red now, we'll wait to hear from you.
0: I'll go ahead and give you the signal past it, that way when they're ready to take you, I can just get you in there, over.
1: Copy that, thank you.

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1: Easy South, that'll do you, Jay.
0: You're right now, DJ.

0: 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Yeah, I'm approaching your limit. Ready to flag over. Ready to copy over.
1: 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Mid 900 hours for 2359 hours, all meet equipment gang R177, arc clear. EMP 9924, east main into these limits, stopping at the red board display to milepole 92.04, met 60 limits, max authorized speed. 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
1: Skywalk 71, 41, 12, 1, 2, 4 days, 8, 7, 10, 26. 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What I'm driving, bottom building, looking, so I'm posting fast and in equipment, maximum drive 2.
0: There's no tank correct on that reback, y'all. Take credit, trip.
1: Trap,
0: you know what? Here goes,

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1: 7831, I do have a copy.
0: Have you heard anything from the herder or anything like that? We have restricting in down 119 right now. Do you want to switch to 86s and see what you want?
1: Yeah, I'll go over to 86s, talk to the herder, and then I'll relay it to you.
0: Copy that, thank you.

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1: Copy that. So we're just heading into 19, or are we going over to channel 19?
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1: Copy.

0: 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That's correct. Approaching your limits there, we'll be heading south there on the presence of that.
1: This is Travis Renewal and Hurricane R 177, one track bulletin for me, number 14112, on stage 8710.26, 91 off track Martinez sub, 3 mile pole 92.66, mile pole 92.04, from midnight 100 hours to 2369 hours. All mix Hurricane R 177 already cleared. UP 7944 West Main Energy Limits without stopping at the red flag. Plate at milepole 92.66, make PG limits max authorized speed. Sound and bells and whistles approach the track limit equipment.
0: All right, UP 7964 West, you can form beam number 14112 on the Martinez sub with gang number R1777 for the dual. Today's date 07102026, line 1 all track. Between milepost 92.66 and milepost 92.04. From midnight hours to 2359. UP 7964 West understands we have passed the red board located in milepost 92.66 without stopping. Proceed to limit the max speed, sound and bells and whistles and passes approach in
1: that is okay, correct on that readback, John Stephens. Travis,
0: all right, all correct.

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No defect. Total axle 5.0.2. Train speed 4.2. MPH temperature 6.4 degrees. Detector out.

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Milepost 97.7. Track 2. No defect. Total axle 378. Train speed 27 mph. Temperature 63 degrees. Detector out.

0: Mike Center 257, over. Mike Center 257, over.
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0: BNSF 7831, over.
1: Yes, ma'am. Ready to come off 119 to the signal and head back to our train down there at Main 2, over.
0: All right, as soon as this one clears up coming out of the yard there, I'll stack you guys out, over.
1: Sounds good. Thank you very much.
0: Spit out.
1: Free, you moving already?
2: We should be clearing up once on 116 right now.
1: Dang, bro, you guys are flying. We'll have to follow you.
2: Yeah, it'd be me. It would have been me and you if freaking De Niro didn't hold his go back to the top of the board, that bastard.
1: I know, he said he only made it to Bowman.
2: Oh, well.
1: See you up there.

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1: Hey, YRV36 here, operating UP8862. Looking to go 545 to Antelope.
0: Have it, getting one by you now, and then I'll stack you guys out, over.
1: Excellent, waiting on one. Thank you much, over.
2: Okay. Yeah. Dude.
1: Back 86.
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0: featuring Chevron Point, right next to your side.
1: DB 264 to east. All red, all stop for some reason at Rockland. Main track 2.
0: Bring back 2525.
2: Conductors on the rear, second point. Conductor side, diversion approach followed by approach, or approach followed by approach diverging, 25, here we go.

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1: 7831, over.
0: Looks like you guys like cut off from your train in the OS there. So let me know when you guys get up to 104 and I'll flag you by, over.
1: Alright, copy that. Flag 104, we'll give you a shout, over.
0: Thank you. Thank you, Sergio.
1: 7831,
2: over. Anthony, copy that.
3: What was that? I didn't get that.
1: Let the flag 104 because our train's in the OS there.

0: Yankee Dispatcher 9, over.
1: Yeah, 9, UP 2642, East, over.
0: Yeah, we'll get you lights here. Are you guys good for May 2, Bowman to Colfax, over?
1: Yes, we are good for 2, Bowman to Colfax, over.

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4: Sir, milepost 97.7, track 2, no defect. Total axle 260, train speed 57 mph, temperature 62 degrees. Out.
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0: Travis Manuel, truck gang R177, using one track, both for me, number 1411. On stage 817.2651, all track, Martinez up. Clean mile 92.66, mile 92.04, mid 900 hours to 2359. All means clean gang R177, R and clear, DC 9914 West. Any energy limits for outstopping and red flag display, mile 92.66, stage 60 limits, max authorized speed, down to Belgium, Western Trucks, passing in quick note.
2: I understand, former
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2: R177, using 14B track bulletin, days 8-7-10-26, track bulletin 14112, line 1, all tracks, Martinez sub, between milepost 92.66 and milepost 92.04, UP 9914 West, I pass red flag, milepost 92.66, stop stopping, UP 9914 West,
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0: There's no
2: clear
0: on that readback, y'all.
2: Take care of the trip. All good on the
3: readback.
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1: Okay, and you guys have your PTC app, over?
2: Not yet, we gotta log in once we get back to the train, over.
1: We'll do this verbally, let me know when you guys are ready to copy, over.
2: Ready to copy, over.
1: Alright, after stopping BNSF 7831 at CPRV 104, have story to pass signal displaying stop indications from main 2 to main 2 and proceed west. Over.
2: After stopping BNSF 7831 at control point RV 104, has authority to pass signal displaying stop indication main track 2 to main track 2 westward. Over.
1: Correct. Over.
2: Alright, we'll take this and then once we knock it down, we'll give you a call for 103.
1: That's good. Thank you. Over.
2: All right, thank you.
3: Anthony, here we go. 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
0: Alright, give me a moment, it's not letting me give this to you. I'm wondering if it's because it's in the OS from 103 to 104. It's in 103's OS, but it's also partially in 104. So let me talk to rules real quick and see if you need this, over.

0: UP detector milepost 112.3 track 2 no defects total axle 374 temperature 27 degrees detector out
1: 7831 over.
2: Ready, copy, over.
1: Ready, copy, over.
2: After stopping, BNSF 7831 at CPRV 103 has authority to pass signal displaying stop indication from main 2 to main 2 and proceed west, over.
1: All right, after stopping, BNSF 7831 at control point RV 103 has authority to pass signal displaying stop indication main track 2 to main track 2 westward, over.
2: All correct, over.
1: All correct, thank you very much. We'll get this thing back together to let you know when we're ready to depart, over.
2: Thank you. Good job.

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1: Oh, wow. 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
1: Dips are normal, red zone, set and center, main track 2, row 0 to the conductor.

0: BNSF 7831, Skunk for Red Zone, main truck 2, Roswell.
1: 7831, understand, conduction clear, main zone, red zone, main truck 2 here, Roswell.

0: reverse move or change directions there in the OS, over.
1: Change directions, eastward move, over.
0: BNSF 7831 has permission to change directions within the OS at CPRV 103 eastbound, main 2 to main 2, over.
1: Alright, BNSF 7831 has permission to change directions, make eastward move within the OS, CPRV 103, main track 2 to main track 2, over.
0: I'll correct, over.
1: Alright, correct, thank you for all your help tonight, and we'll get out of your way.
0: Thank you guys, dispatch help.

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1: 7831, BNSF 7831, over.
0: BNSF 7831, over.
1: Two things. We'd like to get a reverse move in the OS, CPRV 103, main 2, and head eastward. And then once we can do that, we're ready to depart, over.

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1: Yeah, UP 7678, train turn, over.
0: 7678, east, over.
1: Yeah, are we doing a mainline crew change, over?
0: In fact, I was told he didn't have any work at Woodsville, over. I think they're on duty in like 1 minute.
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No defect. Total axle 462. Train speed 47. MPH temperature 62 degrees. Detector out.

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Thanks for letting me know.

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1: 57, UT 9916, J90, over.
0: 90, what's the word, over?
1: Yeah, we'd like to come out of switch 5 here and go east to 119 back into the yard, over.
0: Okay, we should be able to do that. That's future moving signal indication, over.
1: After that signal indication, thank you, 90 out.
0: Problem, dispatch out.

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1: I'm not sure exactly. It's just what I've been told by our MRO.

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1: No defects. Total axles 460. Detector out.
2: 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Who's the MRO that told you that? Over.
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0: Saturn. 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

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I think I'm going to have to push you up to Virgilia to meet one. 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

0: That is correct, and I got that taken care of. 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Mariposa 246.5, just be on the lookout. Oh.
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Total axle 390, same speed 40, pass 8, temperature 74 degrees, detector out.

0: is Batch 57 to the UP 7519, over.
1: UP 7519, over.
0: 3-9, I'm doing it until 5:05. I want to give him a couple of minutes to get situated, look at paperwork. So about 5:10 or so, I might give you, I'll start giving you lights down, over.
1: Alright, you're going to give us lights around 5:10 to head on down to the crew change, over.
0: Correct. Right now, I'm going to leave you at the top of the Y for now until they reach, so then they can get their paperwork ready, over.
1: Alright, sounds good. Tell them to hurry up. Thanks.
0: Will do, will do. This is about out.

detector, mile post 140.1, track 2, no defects, total axles 461.

0: 678, over.
1: I just want to clarify some instructions here. So I believe you were referring to the superintendent bullet number 67. It would be under, I believe, subsection H, bullet 11. So it reads empty drain, empty coal trains only, TPA RV3Q3 to RE. If BCPU indicates the DG for 130, use DG locomotive not to exceed EPA limitations from Roosevelt Sparks update, must be reported at tie-up. So you were already at 150, therefore you would need to isolate that second unit to be in compliance with both the train list and that superintendent bullet number. Give us a holler.

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1: EP 6682 West,
0: man. Track one coming at you.
1: Travis Padula, Park King R177, is one track, Golden Four Mean, number 14112, on stage 8710.26, 91, off track, Martina Cook, 2 mile pole 92.66, mile pole 92.04, mid 900 hours, for 2369. Albany, Putnam Gang R1177, R in the clear. NEC 6682 West Main, these limits without stopping the red flag, play mile pole 92.66. Mayor Pete, these limits max authorized speed, 9,000 women, construction max, and then put
0: them. Alright, 4 minute, well, Gang R177 uses a 14B track full 10 today, 8071026, track full 10 4112, 51 R track, Martin Sus, between Mopples 92.66 and Mopples 92.04. CP 6662 West May pass red flag, locating Mopples 92.66, but I'm stopping for 2 limbs. Max authorized to send a whistle, so close pass, manage foot protection, all in clear.
1: Okay, track 19, read back, y'all say, first today, Travis.
0: They came up broken.
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0: Alright, thank you all, great.

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1: Yep, 12 mile, push to the head, over.

Thompson Lamp Post 140.4 on the Valley Sub, correct, over. Asian male, bald, with a black t-shirt. Okay, I got that put up. Thank you guys for letting me know, and I'll let RMCC, notify RMCC, over. You guys, dispatch out.

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1: Yeah, 5-7, UP 7519, ready to get rolling, over.
0: Copy that, we'll keep you rolling. J90's coming out of Citrus Heights. We're going to just kind of keep on main track 2 behind them, and then we'll go from there, over.
1: Copy that, following the J90 out of Citrus Heights.
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0: P detector, milepost 97.7, track 2, no defect, total axle 126, train speed 44, MPH temperature 58 degrees, detector out.
1: 39916 west, calling form in the well, over.
2: And we're on main track 2, is that correct? Main track 2 coming at you, over.
1: It's all tracks, brother, come on.
2: Okay, UP 9916 west. I'm saying the traffic is 141112 with days 817.
1: That is all okay and correct on that repack, y'all. Stay safe, okay?
2: Here we go, thank you, 99.

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Track 2. No defect. Total axle 390. Train speed 31. MPH temperature 57 degrees. Detector out.

0: dispatch, 572 to UP 7519, over.
1: What?
0: C train's coming up to Ocampo. I think we're going to make the meet at Polk, and then we'll go from there, over.
1: Sorry.
0: C train's at Ocampo right now. We're going to make the meet at Polk, and then I'll get you guys going from there, over.
1: Copy that.

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0: Yeah, we're at Mile Post 94.4, approaching your limits, over.
1: This is Travis Newell, traffic getting R177, one track, goes for me, number 14112. On stage 8710.6.91, all tracks approaching your limits. Milepole 92.66, milepole 92.04, mid 900 hours, 2469 hours, all day, including R177, R declared. QP 7519 West, make energy limits without stopping at the red flag. Display the milepole 92.66, make 67 to max, authorized 67 Delta, look for the first dispatch center, looking for all material.
0: Okay, UP 7519 West, and stand is Foreman Newell, gang number R177, Form B number 14112, today's 8-7-10-2026. Line 1, all tracks, Martinez sub, UP 7519 West has permission to enter the limits between milepost 92.66 and milepost 92.04, passing red board at milepost 92.66 at max authorized speeds on the bells and whistles on bay number 2 when passing med and equipment, over.
1: Okay, expect on that readback, y'all, stay safe in the morning.
0: Copy that. You guys have a good rest of the day as well.

detector, milepost 116.8, no defect, total axle 342, change speed 40, MPH temperature 74 degrees, detector out.

0: 19, go ahead, over. Yes, flyer change ready to go, ready to depart 120, first stop, pass the local.
1: You guys going first, over?
0: We got one coming down the Y that's going in at 119. It'll probably be behind him, but it all depends on where the Z-train's at. Z-train's at Elk Grove right now, so we'll see how it looks, over.
1: Alright, sounds good. Behind one, maybe two. Thank you.
0: Right, here we go. Dispatch out.
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That's 5-7, over. 6, go ahead, over. 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
1: 1419.
0: Take you up towards the Y right now and get you guys in position to start moving. B train's at,
1: Yeah, last part, but yeah, we're looking at the signal now, over.
0: B train's at Polk. I think I should be able to get you on main track 2 and then get you in front of him at Atkinson. You think you'll be able to beat him, over?
2: What's that, bud?
1: D-train's at Polk. We should be able to beat him to 104, right?

0: I'm here. Alright, good for how many? You want me to talk to her?
1: I don't care. 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
1: Travis Renewal, Sergeant Gang R177, and one track, both form being number 14112, on base 8710.6.91, all tracks parking in sub, 3 mile pole 92.04, mile pole 92.66, drop midnight 100 hours to 2359 hours, all means Lieutenant Gang R177 are declared, and using 9581 East Main, limits without stop, just red board displayed, mile pole 92.04, make 16 minutes, max authorized speed, down a dozen, with close to fast, and equipment are on the vehicle.
0: All right, copy that. UP 9581 understands that Foreman Newell, Gang R177, on today's date, 7-10-2026, track bolt number 14112, all tracks on the Martinez sub between mileposts 93.04.
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0: Flag it, mileposts 93.04. Alright, thank you, Neil. Here we come. Have a good one.
3: Tower RB 36. It's not going to work. He's got lights forever. It looks like now they're dropping them. I don't know what's going on. Let me know if they bring you in 116 or 115.
4: Okay, he hasn't got back to us yet, so I'm assuming that we're coming in.
0: I've all that train on main, too. You guys look good on the inside.
4: Fireball,
0: you look good too.
4: 6 a.m.

UP detector, milepost 97.7, track 2, no defect, total axle 3, 4, 8, frame speed 6, 5, MPH temperature 5, 8 degrees, detector out.

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0: UP detector milepost 112.3 track 2 no defects total axle 2-4 temperature 5-6 degrees detector out.
1: Hi, Paul. Thank you for the lift. 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

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New key detector, milepost 111.0, track 2, no defects, total axles 2, 4, detector out.

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0: 7.1, no defect. Total axle 5.2, frame speed 4.5, MPH temperature 5.9 degrees, detector out.
1: Metro 6 off at 7.09, I think you guys should be able to depart and get to Polk before they even head that way. Just give your heads up, Owen.
2: Answering the 5916 East, what's your direction of travel, head in milepost, and what track are you coming down over? Dual answer in the 5916, go ahead, over. Manual gang R177 using 1-4B track bulletin today's day 7-10-26. 4B number 14112, one line for all tracks, Martinez sub. 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The UP 5916 East, man the limits. May pass the red flag located at milepost 92.04 without stopping. 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Good for main track 2, TWO. Sounding bells and whistles when approaching and passing men or equipment, over. Can I just hear main 2, over? That is okay on the repeat for the UP 5916 East, over. You guys have a safe trip, roll out.

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1: 1419, go ahead, over.
0: The UP 5916, go by, signal indication, and you guys are aware of that XH on the Placerville industrial lead at Mapo 7.73, over.
1: Correct, over.

Dispatch 5-7, over. Five, go ahead, over. No distract, much appreciated, thank you much, over. Dispatch out.

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1: UP detector, milepost 111.0. Track 2. No defects. Total axles 3, 4, 6. Detector out.

UP detector milepost 112.3 track 2 no defect total axle 3 4 8 temperature 6 1 degrees detector out.

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0: 57 to the UP 7994. Just give you a heads up, you'll be meeting Amtrak 702 over there at South Elvis, over. Cool, after and go ahead, over.
1: I'm not sure where you're signing up yet. Just wait for my caller to get back to me. I'll let you know as soon as I know, over.
0: Gang R177 using 14B Jack Wilson today is 87726. 4B number 14112, one line, all tracks, Martinez sub. 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The UP 1419 West, main limit. May pass the red flag located milepost 92.66 without stopping. 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This is good for main track 2, CWO. Sounding bells and whistles when approaching and passing men or equipment over. That is okay on the repeat for the UP 1419 West, over.

0: 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Track 1. No defect. Total axle 2.4. Train speed 7.6. MPH. Temperature 6.0. Degrees. Detector out.
1: Good roll by as well there. You keep 916. Good day.
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0: 29 calling for renewal, R177, over.
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2: UT detector, milepost 97.7, track 2, no defect. Total axle 820, train speed 23, MPH temperature 59 degrees, detector out.
0: Yeah, good morning, Mr. Newell, F-check 529, get the TDTX 2124, 2124 headed west, main track 1, milepost 95, over.
1: I'm sorry, did you say CDTX or AMPK? And what was your head and milepost again, over?
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1: Copy that. Here we go. Form a Newell gang, R177, using 14B track. Wilson, today's date, 7-10-26. 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The CDTX 2124 West, main limit, may pass the red flag located at milepost 92.66 without stopping. 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It's good for main track 1, ONE, sounding bells and whistles when approaching and passing men or equipment, over.
0: A new R177, form of your 14112, allowing all tracks Martinez sub 92.66, 92.04, authorized in track 529 with the CDTX 2124 West, pass the red flag 92.66 without stopping. Proceed with maximum authorized speed, buzzer whistle approaching passing men or equipment clear, main track 1, west, over.
1: That is okay on the repeat for the CDTX 2124 West, over.
0: All right, copy, correct, thank you, have a good rest of your day. Bye, turn out.
1: Safe trip, no out.
3: UP1419. I think we'll be able to clear Plasterville before Amtrak 702, over.
0: Correct, Manny, that advance approach 1.

0: 5-7, 5-7, M-Check 529, just seeing if that signal there was in your control there, or if she talked to you there.
1: Definitely in my control, but Amtrak 702 is coming down. That's why you will be delayed. 702 had a wider power today. Over.
0: I'm sorry, you're breaking up there. Can you repeat over?
1: Amtrak 702 is coming down. They had a wider power today, so they're going through that, and then they'll be coming down shortly. Over.
0: Okay, talk to that 702 late departure, wider power.
1: That is all correct. Over.
0: Thank you.
2: Diverging approach, he's taking over.

Cooper, have a good day. Dion says, does he have a room? Thank you, sir. I appreciate it.

0: Yeah, what's up, Liam?
1: Oh, good morning, brother.
0: Hey, good morning. We're almost there.
1: Okay, you headed back to Deep, or you headed south of South then?
0: No, we're heading towards Elvis now. We're almost there.
1: Okay, stop. Like your cab car?

0: Virgin left rollover.
1: Amtrak 7 OC to Virgin clear, Elvis over.

0: Yeah, well, thanks, Dad. Your train looks good, too. Have a good rest of your day.
1: Is that 7 to Jorgensen, over?

Who's our leader again? Over. Yeah, 2725 is past Yorkston. Here we go, over.

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0: Go ahead, over.
1: This is 17 Roustabout. We want to come out, switch 5 back in Antelope when we can.
0: This is RB 17, over.
1: That's correct.
0: This is S 5-7 scoop pick. We got one that is gonna come to Antelope, over.
3: Yeah, perfect.
0: How we do that? Dispatcher.
1: So can we get on the main line and wait our turn?
0: Re 17, he's getting in the clearance so I can get you guys out there.

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0: 7994 East, calling Foreman and Duell, over.
1: Duell answer in the East, Sounder. What track are you coming down? What's your current milepost? And head in one more time, over.
0: Then we're on the Fresno sub at 39.4, main track 1. We're heading east, and we'll be on the 2 track.
1: Alright, I copy your eastbound. You're going to hit my limits on main 2, CWO, and you're at 39.4. What was your head-in number, over?
0: CP7994, over.
1: At main 2, correct?
0: Currently on main 1, but we will be in your limits on main 2, yes.
1: Sounds good, coming off to Fresno. Here we go, Foreman Newell, gang, R177, using 14B track Bolton. Today's date, 7-10-26. 4B, number 14112, one line, all tracks from Martinez sub. 42 milepost 92.04, milepost 92.66. The UP 7994 East, main limit. May pass the red flag located at milepost 92.04 without stopping. 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Good for main track 2, CWO, sounding bells and whistles when approaching and passing minor equipment, over.
0: Former Newell gang, R177, Form B number 14112 on today's date, with limits between milepost 92.04 and milepost 92.66, all tracks to Martinez sub. They pass the red board at 92.04 without stopping, proceed to limits at max authorized speed. Sound whistle approaching, passing minor equipment, over.
1: That is okay on the repeat for the UP 7994 East, over.
0: Good read back, here we come, thanks sir.
1: You're welcome, you guys have a safe trip, and we'll out.

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0: UP detector, milepost 97.7, track 2, no defect, total axle 588, train speed 25 mph, temperature 61 degrees, detector out.
1: Okay, I understand you all aboard ahead of Ryan, stopping about 10.

で、そう。Copy that. What kind of door to enter the house? Siding. Proceeding west or east, over. Send door to the PTC for the UP7799LC siding, proceeding east. Once again, you are good to act on it. Over. You can do that. You ready to copy? Over. 7799 LC has authority to enter siding and proceed east. Over. Correct, over. Thank you much. Dispatch out.

0: cérebro.
1: Just be clear for that westbound Z, please. Probably be clear by the time they come through shed 10, just to not raise any eyebrows with anybody over. I will try to remember to do that over. Gotcha.

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It's all correct, over. Thank you much, over.

0: Dispatch 57, this is Kupik, over.
1: Kupik, guys.
0: Give you a heads up, they're ready for the MRVPP to double out, over.
1: Copy that. You're heading out right now, or is that just a call?
0: Message said that they're ready to go right now for their double over. Thank you, Brett. You probably got like an extra 5-10 minutes or so, over.
1: Copy, 5 minutes. Thank you.
0: Dispatch out.

0: This is 57 to Allen, over.
1: Allen, over.
0: Can you put this restriction all the way from outpost 121.47 to 141.57, over?
1: Yes, sir. That's correct, over.
0: Okay, so that's my post 121.47 to my post 141.51.57, over.
1: Negative.
0: Showing 141.57. I figured that was incorrect, that's why I wanted to ask you about it. You want me to, I'll let you fix it. I can't do anything about that, over.
1: Yeah,
0: thank you much. Appreciate it.

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Up to 140, and then we'll

0: dispatch, go ahead from Villa, over.
1: So am I able to shorten you up and just have you between VP-108 and VP-111? I gotta get one around the Y, over.
0: Okay, copy that. I'll give you that time around the Y, and we're still out here working at 109. We got about another 10-15 minutes, and then we can release the spoiler. And how's it looking for time between VP-111 and 108?
1: That's the time I was going to give you, just have you sit there for a bit. How soon do you think you'll be done? Over.
0: I want to say about 15 minutes.
1: 15 minutes you'll be done, and then are you clearing up at VP-107? Over.
0: Yeah, I'm gonna need that east leg to set off again, but do you have any trains coming, or do you think I might be able to get another weld in here? Done, over.
1: I have a train coming to that. They're coming up to Ostrom. They're just going through Benny Junction now. Over.
0: Yeah, I don't think that's going to be enough time. We'll be in the clear here in the short bit. But I'll release that time on the Y for you. Over.
1: It's going to be down in 15 minutes. And are you going to be able to travel down to VP-107? How long would that take you? Over.
0: Not very long. Probably. I want to say a good 20 minutes and we should be off the track, and you're going to have all the track back completely there. Over.
1: I'm going to leave it up there.

0: If you're going to be clear, what, that's 35 minutes or so then? Over.
1: That's correct.
0: We'll just leave it up there, let you take it, and we'll just wait for that then. Over.
1: Okay, we'll do. We'll go for that. If you need anything, just give me a holler.
0: Yeah, we'll do. Much appreciate it. Here we go.
1: Dispatch. Okay, thank you, dispatch. Here we go. Well, there we go.

Which one was dark? Give me the milepost again, Omar. .8 was dark, main 2, and your flag hit. Copy. Thank you, Omar. That'll stand by. Westbound Z is going to go first there at switch 9. They're up over the top, and then should get lights right behind them, over.

0: 7, over.
1: 5916, OARV, over.
0: 916, Finn is the way getting in the clear, finish up the rail. Once they get in the clear, they said, should be about 9:35, 9:40, and then I'll be able to get you guys around the Y there, over.
1: Okay, copy that. I just want to make sure we're on the same route. We got to go around the Y.
0: I understand you guys are going around the Y. Also, just give you a heads up that there's a north flight that's in that 116 that has not departed yet, so we'll be waiting for them as well to depart.
1: Copy that, thank you.
0: Brown at all, dispatch out.

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Dispatch 5, 72 UP 5916, over.

you do, aren't you? Just got nothing but an occupancy all the way from Gold Run to Fulton, Alvin. Okay, Wolf Turf Wagon, here we go. Stretch out.

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looks like I got his little power rod. It's situated down here west of Fulda, affecting both tracks.

is that 5-7 Allen, over. Has a UP pass location, you plan on following the track, over. Yeah, the UP 2725, the special location is on the final track, spending your time, here we go, over. Time, Allen, time, here we go, over.

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2: Total 4 7 0 3 3 6 7 2 8 3 degrees detector out.

curious on what your plan was. This eastbound coming out RVMP is good for the tunnel east of Bellman. I plan on running him out as soon as he's ready. I just want to make sure you weren't going to get in the mix there. Sounds good. Here we go. Spec check.

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1: Newell answering, you said the UP6608, over?
0: That's correct. Approaching the red flag of milepost 92.66, over.
1: Alright, that would make you westbound. And what track are you coming down today, over?
0: Main track 1.
1: 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The UP6608 West Manor limit. May pass the red flag located at milepost 92.66 without stopping. 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
0: 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On line 1, Martinez sub between milepost 92.04 and milepost 92.66. The UP6608 West may pass the red flag of milepost 92.66. 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
1: Can I just hear without stopping, over?
0: Oh, without stopping, that's correct.
1: That is okay on the repeat for the UP6608 West, over.
0: All right, here we come, thank you.
1: Guys, have a safe trip, move out.
2: UP detector, milepost 97.7, track 1, no defect. Total axle 520, frame speed 44, mph, temperature 70 degrees. Detector out.

UP detector milepost 112.0 track 1 no defects total axle 240 temperature 84 degrees detector out

5-7-11. Clear, control point F 239. There we go. You probably already seen, but there is one at building now. Over.

0: Little Lancer and Amtrak, go ahead, over.
1: Yeah, I'm my almond growers right now. I've got an MTK-1880. Ready to copy.
0: You said 1881, over?
1: 188, over.
0: Do an extra one in there at the end. What's your current head and mile post? And what track is coming down? You said westbound, over?
1: 90.4, we're staying on the 1, ONE track, okay.
0: Here we go, Foreman Newell Gang, R177. Using 14B track bulletin today, is day 7-10-26. 4B number 14112, one line for all tracks, Martinez sub. 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The Amtrak AMTK 188 West Manor Limit may pass the red flag located at milepost 92.66 without stopping. 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Go for main track 1, ONE movement, sounding bells and whistles when approaching and passing men or equipment. Over.
1: Okay, yeah, we're the eastbound of 188 East, Amtrak 188 East. Okay, for me to repeat that back with the eastbound milepost.
0: I'm sorry about that, sir. Amtrak 188 East, permission through the limits, maximum authorized speed, passing the red flag, milepost 92.04 without stopping. Over.
1: All right, very good. Foreman Newell, gang R177 with his form B14112, July 10, 2026, line 1, milepost 92.04 to milepost 92.66. All tracks, Martina sub, understand Amtrak 50, MTK 188 East, pass red flag 92.04 without stopping. Procedure limits on the 1, ONE track, at maximum authorized speed. Whistle bell approaching, passing that equipment, over.
0: That is okay on the repeat for the Amtrak 188 East, over.
1: Okay, all tracks, thank you. Amtrak 6 up.
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Track 1. No defect. Total axle 4.8. Train speed 7.8. MPH temperature 7.3 degrees. Detector out.

UT detector, milepost 97.7, track 2, no defect, total axle 470, frame speed 37, MPH temperature 72 degrees, detector out.

0: have for me New Year's Eve 2017 by West Oakland.
1: Captain, did you say the 2725 over?
0: Alright, course on number 2, over.
1: Pacific 2725 westbound coming down Main 2. What's your current heading milepost there, over?
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1: 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Martinez subdivision works between milepost 92.04 and milepost 92.66. The UP 2725 west may enter limit. May pass the red flag located milepost 92.66 without stopping. 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Go for main track 2, TWO movement. Sounding bells and whistles when approaching and passing men or equipment over.
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1: That is okay on the repeat for the UP 2725 West, over.

Copy that, eastward movement at control point, that's 221. I'm going to talk to maintenance away, I'll get him cleared and then we'll get you guys doing that move. You said a side, going at control point F221 and then back in on main track. We're back in at control point F219 to do the runaround, correct, over?

Okay, when you say the bank, do you mean between control points S221 and control points S225, you're going to be leaving cars there, over?

Right. Yeah, it's the first time I'm hearing it. No worries. There's that 257 to speed, over. Yeah, thank you much, over.

0: Sure. We'll be with you in a little bit here.
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0: 7799, over.
1: Yeah, so you make sure to have the train leave by, leave being a 3x2 and the west facer on the rear, over.
0: I got the back in, the relay's loose, so please go.

NorCal Corridor, ZG2LT, over. NorCal Corridor to Estrada, over. You guys stopped at Gold Run, over.

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0: 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What was your number again, over?
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0: What's your current head and milepost there, over?
1: 41, over.
0: When you hit my limits, will you be eastbound down main track 1, over?
1: No, we'll be going down 2.
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0: Go for Manual Gang R177 using 14B track bulletin, today's date 7/10/26, 4B number 14112, line 1, all tracks, Martinez sub, working to milepost 92.04, milepost 92.66. The UP 9784 East, Mary Limits, may pass the red flag located milepost 92.04 without stopping. Proceed to limit your maximum authorized speeds, go for main track 2, TWO movement, sounding bells and whistles when approaching and passing minor equipment, over.
1: 9784, understand, uniform B 14112, today's date 7/10/26, line number 1, between milepost 92.04, milepost 92.66. All tracks on the Martinez UP 9784, fast red flag located milepost 92.04, with us, stop at maximum authorized speed, bells and whistles, approaching and passing minute equipment, over.
0: As well, can the repeat for the UP 9784 East, over.
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5, get to the DNSS 5968. You're good to move on signal on the station on control 1F239. We're going to take you all the way up to James now, over. We got one that's working out at LC. Maybe we'll keep the part by the time you guys get there, but right now we'll be taking this thing over.

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1: Over. 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

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How that happens sometimes.

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No defects, total axles 671. 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

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No defect. Total axle 500. Frame speed 27. MPH temperature 75 degrees. Detector out.

2P detector, milepost 112.3, track 2, no defects, total axle 6, 7, 1, temperature 8, 2 degrees, detector out.

Are you releasing before that?

Roger, you gotta switch the anti control point. That's 225, so then that won't allow him to have a light. He would need a light there, over. Good. We got this port train helping. He's doing switching moves over there, F221, so Ian hasn't been able to get a light there yet, over.

apart. Okay, now very clear distance.

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Thank you, dispatcher.

Temperature 9.2 degrees. Detector out.

after stopping UP7799 at control point F219, as authority passed in plane, stop indication, main track sighting, peace, over. Sorry, P, over.

Let's roll them over.

0: 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Operating Command Center answering, second attempt, over.
1: There we go.

OPCC answering, over. Ed, did you say UP9900, over? How can I help you, over?

It does look like it's for light cars on the head end, over. You said you've got 32 loads on the head end, over.

So what I'm looking at on this list, it looks like the 6th, 7th, and 8th cars are what's showing up on the head end. 3 MBKX cars, are those not there? Over.

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Okay, 193 cars. All right, so basically what it looks like is those 32 cars that was shown at the rear of your train. So those it looks like 32 cars moved to show up on the head end, and said your head car, trying to find it in this list here, is a BKTY car, over.

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It looks like it shows a Stockton south reader in the southward direction and then in the northward direction, and it's really throwing things off here on this list.

Okay, we'll go ahead and get this closed out. You have a good rest of your day. No problem at all. OPCC out.

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1: 59, are you calling over? 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
1: R-17 routes about, want to come out, switch 5 back into Antelope when we can.
0: Antelope, switch 5 Antelope. What roustabout number are you?
1: R-17.
0: Oh, okay. Is that like Bingo
2: B-17? RV-17.
0: All right, signal engage, here we go.
1: Thank you very much, 5916 out.
3: 3430.

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1: Hey, got a road shut down alert, please, on 2-2-2.
2: Fire 3430.
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0: Hey, copy that. 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

out, like if they put the solar down, and only if they're close, I think we have to do it to you, like at off, but if it's a distance and you acknowledge it, then I guess we're good.

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No defects, total axles 332. Detector out.

0: be dispatcher 257, over.
1: Oh. 257, UP 5976 West, over.
0: 5-6, go ahead, over.
1: Oh yeah, 5976, I was just checking to see, looks like we got a red coming up there. Seeing if you wanted us to hold back there from 103. Oh no, looks like it just cleared up, so I guess not.
0: Good job, here we go.
1: All right, thank you. 5976 West out.

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0: 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Frame speed 4.8 mph. Temperature 8.2 degrees. Detector out.
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2: Okay, we go Foreman Newell, gang R177, 1 4 to track 4 6 8 7 10 4 6 6. Foreman number 14112, line 1, all tracks, Martinez sub. 23 milepost 92.04, milepost 92.66. UP 5976 West, near the limit. It's after red flag locating milepost 92.66 without stopping. Confusion limit to maximum authorized speed. Ship to main track 1, over the movement. Sounding bells and whistles when approaching and passing enter equipment, over.
1: UP 5976 West, understand, former New Old gang R177. 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Line 1, all tracks to Martinez. Between milepost 92.66 and milepost 92.04. UP 5976 West, they pass the red flag to milepost 92.66 without stopping. Max authorized speed, good for main track 1, MT1, ONE. Sounding just whistle and bell when passing and approaching men and equipment that are currently in the clear. Over.
2: And that is okay on the repeat for UP 5976 West. Over.
1: Okay, one revision of that. Former Newell, looks like we're going to look like we're actually going main track 2, TWO.
2: All right, we'll go ahead and give UP 5976 West permission on all tracks there, main 1, main 2.
1: All right, copy that. UP 5976 West has permission on all tracks 1 and 2. Over, thank you.
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0: 2 detector, milepost 97.7, track 2, no defect, total axle 514, frame speed 40, MPH temperature 81 degrees, detector out.
1: 7957 West calling Foreman Newell, over.
2: You say
1: 7057
2: West, over.
1: That's correct. Thanks, Tax 2. 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
1: All correct on the readback for the UP 7957 West. 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
3: All done. 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

0: some authority now. 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
1: The other 1071, the authority has been sent to your PTC.
0: Okay, we got it, thank you.
1: Thank you, try not to take too long. 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
0: No good rider.
1: I'll let whoever I have working over there know.

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0: 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Here we go.

0: said 1071 east, over. Coming through the limit, eastbound, over.
1: That track eastbound on main track 2, over.
0: For Manual Gang, R177 using 1-4 being tracked full since today's day 7-10-26. Form being number 14112. 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Working to milepost 92.04, milepost 92.66. The UP 1071 east, main limit. May pass the red flag located milepost 92.04 without stopping. 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Here for main track 2, QWO movement. Sounding bells and whistles when approaching and passing man or equipment, over. That is okay on the repeat for the UP 1071 east, over.
2: 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B57 to Antonio Villa, over. B57 to Villa, over. B57 to Villa, over. UP 57 Vila, over. UP 57 Vila, over.

0: 15-57 Sevilla, over. UP-57 Avila, over. UP-57 Scoopic, over. Hey, do you see that man Avila right there working? Because he's not answering his radio.
1: I haven't seen
0: anything.
1: Where's he
0: supposed to be at? Right there at Swanston. I need him to give back his time. I wasn't supposed to approve it, and I was going through all my other ones.
1: Oh, I'm still at RV-101. I gotta wait for this.
0: Of course, nobody knows how to monitor the radio like usual. UP-57 to Vila, over.
2: Go ahead.
0: Yeah, I need you to release your time.
2: Okay, copy that. I will release it for you.
0: And then when you get it back, can you at least monitor your radio? You're going to make me get hives.
2: I'm sorry, it was on the outside, stupid. We were getting ready to come out.
0: I know, I had to try and get you before you did because I wasn't supposed to. I didn't mean to hit it.
2: Oh, I saw that. I saw Clint. I'm trying to warn that, so I kind of figured you were going to

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Dispatcher 57, UP 7799, coming over. Hey, are you guys qualified, like, towards Auburn, Colfax area, over? Okay, copy. I think so, because we have time, and then the other crew is on duty, like, at 16, I don't know, I gotta double check on the time, but they're not on duty yet.

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traffic sequence 98 and 99. Looks like we got a couple of 81 foot flat cars up at the head end, over.

That's correct. Yeah, it looks like they're 6 and 7 from your head out. Did you have a work event recently? Over. Okay, he told you to put them, hang 5 cars and then grab them, over. Well, looks like we needed to hang 10, over. I'm gonna run a sim, see what we got there. I'll try running the sim down to Roseville, see if we can't just keep you rolling. Just limit to 30 for now, over. Okay, train max is 40 into Roseville. Okay, yep, I'll go ahead and run the sim for 40 and see if we can't get the. Keep you rolling there, at least pick you up some there, over.

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1: 45, 116, alright, look for a signal, here we go.
0: I got my one that I opened, here we go, 27 out.

0: 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Form B number 14112, line 1 for all tracks, Martinez sub. 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Supervisor Subic, have permission, enter limit. Passing the red flag, located mile post 92.66 without stopping, proceed to limit to maximum authorized speed. Super main track 1, ONE, sounding bells and whistles when approaching and passing inner equipment, and all high rail rules apply. Over. That's okay, I'm going to see you. Supervisor, please, it's over.
1: Thank you very much.

OPCC, T7969, over. Well, it's not much, but 35 into town, over. Yeah, no problem. The other option would be to move those cars, those two light cars back five, but I don't know that it would make that much of a difference. So just, again, be aware, you do have those two light cars and do what you can to minimize entering forces, over.

That would have been good with the, hang five if the list wasn't flipped. Alright, good deal. Looks like 35 and, try and reduce the muff forces there as much as you can. Have a safe rest of your day. Thank you much, OPCCF.

0: Tequila, over. C57 Vila, over. C57 Vila, over.
1: Go ahead.
0: Hey, I can't give you your time. I have a 59 and Roseville says they want it to run it hot. So it had to meet the government local there at need, and then I have to run it. So I give it to you probably behind it. Over.
1: Okay, copy that. Now about how long that's going to be, we're going to be waiting.
0: Five, 40 minutes.
1: Okay, that's not bad. I think, yeah, appreciate it. Yeah.

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1: 5916. 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
0: There you go.
1: Thank you.

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But you're following one, and he's kind of not that fast, but nope, you're going.

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Total axle 4.28. Stream speed 4.2. MPH temperature 8.5 degrees. Detector out.

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Track 1. No defect. Total axle 4.28. Frame speed 4.2. MPH. Temperature 8.5 degrees. Detector out.

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1: Track 5, advanced approach, 111, track number.
0: UP detector, milepost 112.3, track 2, no defects, total axle 4, temperature 9.1 degrees, detector out,

0: 5916, coming westbound over.
1: Yes, we're westbound. We're going to be cutting over to the Zach Sub, eastbound over.
0: Copy that. You'll go through my limits on main 1. Is that correct, over?
1: And that is correct. Westbound 1, 5916, over.
2: UP detector, milepost 111.0, track 2, detector working. UP detector, milepost 111.0. Track 2. No defects. Total axle 4-4. Detector out.
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0: Yeah, 59, 16 west, over.

0: 257 to Shaw, over.
1: Go ahead, 57. Go ahead, 57. Tonight, can you let Tish know I can hear her?

0: 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Back to me.
1: Come in, over.
0: Hey, I just had to verify on the radio that the UP

0: Dish, the UP-9900 is north of my location, over.
1: Yeah, you gotta put it so it pops up. Alright, 9900 is past your location, there's your authority.
0: That's correct, Dish.
1: Hey, and you're going down Matrax 2, correct, over?
0: Yeah, that's correct, Dish, and then get that BN out of my way and I'll continue south, over.
1: Alright, copy, we'll go.

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1: 6, 7, 8, 9, detector, total active 3, 1, 0, 3, 2, 3, 6, 1, 2, 8, temperature 9, 9 degrees, detector out.

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1: Traction coming down today, and I wish to turn ahead in milepost, over. There we go, Foreman Newell Gang R177 using 1-4-B-Shot-Bulletin on today's date, 7-10-26. 4B number 14112, line 1 for all tracks, Martinez sub. 42 milepost 92.04, milepost 92.66. 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They pass the red flag located at milepost 92.04 without stopping. 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County Belgium looking for approaching the passenger and taking over.

to the form B number one time. You got stepped on a little bit over. And that is all correct on reason for UP 9900 East, over.

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Total axle 4.4, frame speed 4.8, MPH temperature 8.5 degrees. Detector out.

0: turning left on westbound Amtrak, coming down main track 1. What's your leader number there and your current milepost? Over.
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0: There we go, Foreman Newell Gang R177 using 14B track bulletin, today's date, 7-10-26. 14B number 14112, line 1 for all tracks on the Martinez sub. 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May pass the red flag located at milepost 92.66 without stopping. 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
0: And that is correct on the repeat for the Amtrak AMTK 18 West, over.
1: Correct on the repeat. Thank you, sir. You have a safe evening there. Over.
0: Yes, sir. Thank you, guys. Have a safe trip. Roll out.

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1: V 8527.
0: 8527, go ahead, over.
1: Yeah, at switch 5, looking for lights to depart, head west.
0: What's the date of your train, please?
1: The 11th, 1-1.
0: Number 5. Hold on 1 second, I think you have to change this train system.

0: Union, you're currently landing from, over. Choosing guidance engine, over.
1: Did you say what our second engine is?
0: Whatever your unit you're currently running from, over.
1: We are currently running from the UP8527, and we have the UP6205 trailing.

0: Your TCN is 5439, correct?
1: That is correct.
0: We're changing it. Are you ready?
1: We are ready.
0: All right, you're now on ERBDBD of the 10th. Over.
1: All right, I heard ERV, and then I didn't hear the rest.
0: You're an ERVDVD of the 10th. Over.
1: All right, so is it ERVEVD of the 10th?
0: No, it's E, Echo, Romeo, Victor David 10.
1: Echo, Romeo, Victor David 10, 10.
0: That is correct. Over.
1: Okay. Yeah, we're just 2 units, flight power, heading to Davis.
0: All right, copy. Here we go. Hey,

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Temperature 9.9 degrees. Detector out.

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Milepost 97.7. Track 2. No defect. Total axle 790. Frame speed 24 mph. Temperature 85 degrees. Detector out.

9.7. Track 1. No defect. Total axle 1, 2. Train speed 6 degrees. Detector out.

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0: Zero Four Manure Gang, R West 770, 14B Skyport, and today's day 7-10-26. 4B number 1411E, line 1, all set, on Martinez up. What is the mileport? 92.04, mileport 92.66. CCE 8527 West, near limit. They pass the red flag located at mileport 92.66 without stopping. 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
1: 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UP 8527 West may pass red flag, located at milepost 92.66 without stopping. Max speed, whistle bell, passing pressure bearing equipment, main track 1.
0: There's okay on the repeat for the UP 8527 West, over.
1: Good repeat, thank you sir, have a good day.

0: Blue absent the BNSF 3762. So what's your current head? Current heading milepost and come down there second.
1: Yes, sir. We're going to be on TWO, and we're coming up to mile 440, 40, over.
0: Perform a dual gang R177, using 14B Jack Wilson, today's 8-7-10-26. Form B number 1411B, line 1, for all Jack, Martinez sub. 22 milepost 19.04, milepost 19.66. The BNSF 3763, reaching the air limit. May pass the red flag located at milepost 92.04 without stopping. 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Sounding bells and whistles when approaching the passing and enter equipment. 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
1: 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Martinez subdivision. We're between limits to mile 92.04 to mile 92.66. On all tracks, Foreman Noel authorizes BNSF 3763 East to pass this red flag, located at milepole 92.04. At max optimal speed without stopping, good for main track 2, sound bells and whistles when passing minute equipment, over.
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1: Here you go, good on the repeat, thank you sir, have a good day.

0: Hey, calling the work train at Sunset. Hey, all your units facing south.
1: Hey, Justin, this whole consist is it's a mixed bag. You're 3x2 right now, even though the paperwork is probably showing it's conventional. The head end has got two forward and one backwards, and then the dupes, I think, are back-to-back.
0: All right, perfect. Thank you very much.
1: Sure thing, man.
0: We're ready whenever you guys see. I don't know if we're going to meet you somewhere or how, what is going to work. We're trying to get hold of dispatch right now.
1: Okay, yeah, she said that she wasn't going to take us past Sunset, but I don't know. She wanted us to head up to Auburn, and that plan got squashed.
0: Well, if you talk to her again before we do, let her know we need to ride.
1: Okay, yeah, no, we've been sitting here in the siding for, I don't know, 30 minutes. The last train went by a long time ago. So I think the plan might be right here, but I'm not sure.
0: All right, we'll be waiting for a van ride to go out there.
1: Right on, thanks.

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0: Hold on a minute. Okay, came back in. Sac local. Hold on, my radio's all just barely came back. I'll get you moving.
1: Okay, figured it was a glitch. Thank you.
0: Yeah, I wasn't ignoring you guys, but they had me. It's been 30 minutes or so.

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UP detector milepost 112.0 track 1. No defects. Total axle 6. Temperature 9.8 degrees. Detector out.

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1 0 0 degrees detected. 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

because they're coming through Newcastle now, but I've only got 85 miles left in my tank of gas, so I might go get gas. All right with you?